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Good morning, Lagos. You know, when you hear Giveon singing something like that, you say, whoa, okay, this is very unexpected, because you know his style is full R&B, but this sounds a little bit jazz. Ooh. It's giving Michael Bublé All I Want for Christmas kind of energy. But either way, though, we love it from Giveon. Quality music right there. That is for sure. Right now, you're tuned in to The Breakfast Show with Manny and Vanessa, and welcome to the booth. Yes. Sometimes all we need is the right word at the right time to remind us of what we can achieve. And today's quote says it all. It says, spend so much time on self-improvement that you have no time to criticize others. Yes. Mm-hmm. Spend so much time on self-improvement that you have no time to criticize others. Now, let me break this down. This message isn't that we should never notice other people's mistakes. It's about asking ourselves, am I giving as much attention to improving myself as I give to pointing out what someone else is doing wrong? Mm-hmm. Yeah. Imagine we're constantly looking at someone else's relationship, their career, their appearance, their lifestyle, and wondering, well, why aren't they doing better? They could be doing this or they could be doing that, while our own goals are sitting untouched. Sometimes criticism is easier than self-improvement because criticism requires us to look outward, but growth requires us to look inward. Mm-hmm. Think about that. Now imagine two people waking up every morning. One spends an hour scrolling through social media, comparing people's lives, judging their relationships, their clothes, their success, their choices. And the other spends the same hour reading, exercising, reflecting, learning a new skill, or working towards a goal. 6 months later, who do you really think has changed more? And when I say changed, I mean changed for the better, okay? The point isn't that social media are talking about people is automatically bad. It's about where your attention is going. Your energy is so, so precious. Don't spend all of it studying someone else's life while your own is waiting for your attention, okay? I mean, think about it. If we all had the same focus on becoming better versions of ourselves, that we had very little time to tear other people down, imagine how much better our homes, our workplaces, friendships, communities could become. As always, I would love to hear from you this morning. Let's hear your thoughts. What's something you're deciding to focus on today? Yeah, I'd love to hear from you. What is something that you are deciding to focus on today? Is it your health, your career, your family, or even your relationships as well? Send a message, send a voice note. Let's hear from you. Your side hustle, whatever it is, okay? Send that message, send that voice note. Let's hear from you. Once again, the WhatsApp line is 090-8826-5016. That is 090-8826-5016. What is something that you are deciding to focus on? Once again, let me just retrack a little. The quote for today says, spend so much time on self-improvement that you have no time to criticize others. And the question for the booth says, what's something you're deciding to focus on? Is it your health, your career, your family, or your relationships? Join the conversation. Once again, the WhatsApp line is 090-8826-5016. I would love to hear from you. As always, like I always say, you never know who your message could be inspiring. So put it out there. Send that message. Send that voice note. When I come back, I'll go ahead and check out some messages on the WhatsApp line or a voice note as well. And coming up, we also got the trending stories, a lot of tea to spill, as always. But in the meantime, let's get back to the music. It's countdown to the release of Star Girl. I saw a video of Ayra Starr's mom moving in a car and holding like a cardboard paper saying Star Girl is coming. I cover Star Girl, the album, in the name of the Father, the Son, and the Holy Spirit. I was like, okay, this is quite interesting. She's so passionate about promoting her daughter, and that is just lovely to see. But yes, we're anticipating Star Girl. It drops on the 14th of August, so in 3 days from now. And let's hear a little snippet from Star Girl. This is Ayra Starr with Tornado. Let's check it out. I'll be right back, Lagos.

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0: But I do listen to you guys all the time. And I guess, Vanessa, I just have to shout out to Mr. Teddy from Barcelona.
1: Oh, okay.
0: Yeah, it's been a while.
1: Ah, shout out to Teddy.
0: I want to tell you what I'm focusing on. I think if there's anything I'm going to improve on, definitely it's going to be my life. Mostly improve on my life, the way I look, pay more attention to myself than to unnecessary things, especially gossiping, you know?
1: Yeah, we all need that at some point, for sure. All right, Amina, thank you for that lovely voice right there. Thank you for sharing that. I know you said that you've been listening to the show, but you haven't been contributing. It's all good. It's good to know that you're listening. And yeah, thank you once again for sharing that with us this morning. Remember, you can join the conversation for The Boost or for the trending stories. The Boost this morning basically said, spend so much time on self-improvement that you have no time to criticize others. And I asked the question, what is something that you are deciding to focus on? Send a message, send a voice note. But in the meantime, let's get back to the hits. This is Sharon David with Gute Nuge. Let's check it out. We'll be right back.

0: Guy, my head, oh. Oga landlord, why you dey shake like ceiling fan? Eh? My village people don't come again, oh. Ah, this one with your body hot, so. You don't do test?
1: Yes, see result, oh.
0: Oga landlord, no be your village people, oh. Na malaria, you need Luta. Luta na better medicine. We dey knock down malaria. Oya see am, take am.
1: Thank you, Oga Luta. I don't dey can't pay.
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3: Hello Lagos, I'm Vanessa Adarson. The time is 7 a.m. and this is a Cool FM news update. Three schools have won their opening Group A debates at the Nigeria Info I Beg to Differ Season 9 National Finals in Lagos. Grace High School, Honeyland Schools, and Vetland Senior Grammar School emerged victorious in their respective debates. Each school defeated its opponents in a keenly contested match. The victories give them 3 points each as the Group A competition continues. Next on the news, the Lagos State Police Command says it has arrested 4 suspected members of the AA confraternity in Mushi. Police spokesperson Abimbola Adebisi says operatives recovered a locally made pistol and a 9mm live round. She says the suspects are assisting with investigation. So in the news, Neche is new head of house for week 3 of Big Brother Naija season 11. She won Monday's challenge, becoming the second female housemate to hold the position this week. Neche takes over from Sheba, who was week 2's head of house. Her victory also gives her immunity from this week's eviction nominations. In other news, Peter Okoye, also known as Mr. P, has released the official video for his latest single, I Love You Because. The video ends with a portrait of his wife, Lola Omotola Okoye. Fans have described the moment as a heartfelt tribute to his wife. And finally on the news, music executive Soso Sabrekon has offered Peter Okoye 500 million naira to fight his twin brother Paul in a celebrity boxing match. The offer was made during Peter's performance. It comes amid the brothers' ongoing dispute over music royalties. And that's all the news this morning. Coming up, we got more hit music and great conversations coming your way. Stay tuned. We'll be right back.

0: guys. Yeah. Stay connected. Okay. Stay with the best of morning radio. Yeah. The Breakfast Show with Manny and Vanessa.
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0: 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We'll be right back.
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0: 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It's Manny and Vanessa here. And of course, happy Tuesday and welcome to the Trending Stories Review. Yes, Manny, how you doing this morning?
1: My dear, I'm happy to be here.
0: Yeah, same here. New day.
1: Happy to be here. I know, it's a brand new day.
0: That's right.
1: According to Spider-Man.
0: Yeah, brand new day like Spider-Man. No, honestly, listening to the title of that movie it really doesn't connect to the movie. But I mean, yeah, I guess it's like a new dawn and that kind of vibe. So yeah, probably in some kind of way actually.
1: I'm wondering what they want to do next.
0: Ooh.
1: Because, I mean, what are they
0: going
1: to do?
0: And if I tell you the spoiler, then you can't watch it again.
1: Well, why not? I'm not afraid of spoilers.
0: If I'm saying the spoiler, I'm saying to the entire league off. So not just spoiling it for you, but for anyone else that wants to watch it. But it's a good one for sure.
1: It's a good one, eh?
0: For sure. Absolutely.
1: It has to do with the Avengers, have you?
0: Yes, it has to do with the Avengers. Yeah. Or probably not. Probably not.
1: Ah. Mm-hmm. Okay, Vanessa, I hear you. I already know what you're talking about.
0: Yeah.
1: I know what you're talking about. Well, moving on. I saw the headlines and what you were talking about this morning, and I was like, okay, this one has got to be true because Jermaine Jackson,
0: yeah,
1: one of the Jacksons, has been to Nigeria before.
0: Wow.
1: Yeah, so yeah, been to Nigeria before.
0: He said it was a Skype call that he called them. Or something like that.
1: Yeah, that Jackson has been to Nigeria before.
0: Yeah.
1: There was a nightclub. I can't remember what nightclub it was that he came. Ooh. I actually climbed up the VIP and I met him.
0: Oh, wow.
1: Yeah, one of the Jackson brothers. So it's possible. Mm. It's very possible. Why not? He's P-Square were the best, were the prime. They were the top of the...
0: Yes, and their peak, they were like... Yeah, international collaborations was so easy for them with Rick Ross and all of that.
1: Yeah. Chop My Money was one of the biggest songs.
0: But
1: you
0: Akon,
1: know?
0: And he actually said that it was Akon that was trying to get the link up, that the last song that Michael Jackson did was with Akon.
1: Oh, there you go.
0: Yeah, so they were trying to get like a link up between that. But I mean, yeah, a lot of people don't believe it, or some people don't, some people do, that it actually was happening or actually happened. It could have happened.
1: So don't doubt the brother.
0: Exactly.
1: You know, even if you type ChatGPT, it will tell you that yes, he has been to Lagos.
0: Been to Lagos. Multiple
1: he's been to
0: times.
1: Lagos many times. You know, so one of those times I saw him in one nightclub.
0: Oh yeah, it actually says here that he visited July 2014.
1: Yeah.
0: With P-Square.
1: Yeah.
0: Oh.
1: So there was a nightclub and he was inside. And that I remember now. We went to see him. We went to see him at Cool FM. We went there.
0: Oh, wow.
1: I remember. It was a long time ago. You know, back then, social media wasn't very loud, you know. So, if not, you would have been seeing so many things. Mm. But hey,
0: pictures,
1: but that's enough. Yeah, pictures and stuff. So, let's not doubt everything that Peter says. Please, don't join that wagon of people.
0: Yes.
1: You know.
0: Don't join the doubting train Peter Okoye. Please don't. It could be true. The thing is that he talks a lot, so he says a lot of things, and you're like, okay, he's saying this and he's saying that. And it's like, but yeah, I don't doubt it 100%. I believe that it actually happened.
1: You think he should start a podcast?
0: 100% he should. He has a lot of stories to tell, so that would be quite interesting to watch.
1: Mary,
0: do you think he should start a podcast?
1: Man, I've not seen anybody being as engaging in the last
0: two months.
1: So engaging that...
0: So engaging. What?
1: It's affecting other things. Do you know that Peter has affected the attention of other things? There are some things that should be trending now.
0: Yes, exactly.
1: I don't want to mention those things that should be trending now.
0: Yeah.
1: But everything
0: in the news now is about Peter, what he's saying, their music as well. I saw someone going, like a meme now where they like... You know where you break like a CD... Because it's like the song playing because you're overhearing and hearing it, so you're like tired. Someone like broke it. Like, I'm tired of hearing. I can't look away. But I mean, that's the thing. That's promotion for him, for his music.
1: Correct.
0: And his album.
1: Correct. And the thing is, he's milking it. Mm. He's milking it right time. And he's 44 years old.
0: Wow.
1: So who says age is a hindrance for you? He's 44 years old.
0: Yeah.
1: The Okoye is at 44 years old. So I don't know, what's this age thing? You know, don't let age slow you down in life, you know?
0: 100%. Yeah. And you know, his music, there's so many different sounds right now. You're hearing Rema saying, like, taiga, There's so many things out there. So many, like, I wouldn't say odd, but unique and different sounds. So that breath of fresh air, that throwback vibe, it just feels good. Like when you hear Davido's Already Falling, that vibe from the 2014s and 10s, I like it that he's maintaining that. So,
1: yep. Yeah. Nice one. But what do you guys think? Should Peter, you know, go into podcasting?
0: That would be interesting.
1: When you go into podcasting, what do you guys think about that? You know, that's one interesting story. Two-Face DB, another story.
0: Yes.
1: Another story that's jamming the headlines, mm-hmm. not allowing us to think about what.
0: There's so many other things.
1: Yeah. We've forgotten Pella for a second.
0: Oh, Manny, trust me. Oh, Pella was streaming live. Manny, his streams are getting so entertaining now. What? He was live streaming on YouTube yesterday. He gave out a house without his donor that came from the U.S. He gave out a car to this man and his daughter. It was quite interesting. I'm not even going to lie. Like, it was quality content. Wow. Let's just say that. Manny, we have to watch that stream. So wow. I'm going to show you this morning.
1: Amazing.
0: Yeah, so it's really cool to see him do that. He gave the guy, like, a house, husband and wife. And it's really cool. So, yeah, thumbs up to Pella.
1: Wow.
0: And that was after his wedding. So right after his wedding, he did that yesterday.
1: Wow.
0: Walking around the
1: Incredible.
0: Clock.
1: Incredible.
0: Yes. Wow. Manny, I sense the sarcasm in this, and I mean, I just have to address it. Manny, there's so much sarcasm in your tone.
1: Incredible.
0: Incredible, really.
1: You know, I'm saying incredible. Mm-hmm. Like the what was that cartoon again? Those small guys, the Minions.
0: Mm-hmm. Yes.
1: It's all good. No, I know. I mean, I have come to agree that, you know, Pella, you know, is a very intelligent person. So I'm a round of applause for the guy.
0: Yes.
1: I've come to agree.
0: Manny, is this a genuine applause?
1: It's a genuine applause.
0: We're recognizing that he truly is an entertainer.
1: No. I have come to agree that Pella is a very intelligent boy.
0: Okay.
1: Seriously, I've come because it has to add up.
0: Yeah.
1: Everything simply has to add up. The fame, the money, the attention. He's a very intelligent person. You know? Forgive me if I ever downplayed him before.
0: Okay.
1: You know, I thought he was just plain stupid, you know, but if he's stupid, then why is he so rich? Look at me.
0: Anyway. Manny, what's happening here? What in the What in the world?
1: No, yeah. You know, he's a very smart guy. This is what it is, you know.
0: Yeah, he understands his craft, which is Twitch, right?
1: You can't try to copy him because it may not work for you as well.
0: Yeah, he's authentic. That's his himself, like that's to it. The core. Mm-hmm. And that's what makes people want to watch him, especially after the whole his wedding and everything. Everyone is like, his viewership just keeps on growing. So, yeah, thumbs up to Pella. Yep. All right, we still got a few more stories here on the headlines. Two-Face as well.
1: I wish I could see the video. Did he speak out in the video?
0: Yeah, he did. It was a video. Someone actually recorded it. It was during his concert.
1: Oh, my brother Two-Face.
0: Yeah.
1: Oh, my brother Two-Face. Whoa. I hope that this is the end of it all. You think this is the last time we'll see this drama?
0: Hopefully. Honestly, because it's a lot of drama. It's a lot of information. A lot of things about his personal life, which should, to some extent, should be personal. Should be not in the public.
1: You don't think this is a stunt like everybody else? He's what is genuine?
0: Stunt? Because, I mean, what's the attention stunts.
1: All these attention stunts that people say that some of these things you see online are stunts.
0: What's the benefit for him
1: if
0: his wife is low-key embarrassing him or high-key embarrassing him publicly? Like, what does he get out of that?
1: So I think it was at the Daddy Shoki's 50 Years on Stage concert.
0: Yes.
1: He addressed the crowd to reflect on his recent personal life. He said, going forward, I wouldn't be looking for trouble again. I don't go look for trouble. I don't hear him this time around. Yeah.
0: So lesson learned.
1: He urged the audience to repeat the mantra, no more trouble.
0: Wow.
1: What does it mean by trouble, Vanessa?
0: Yeah, trouble, I guess. Yeah, I guess he's very indirect about it. But if you know, you know.
1: Yeah. We love you, Two-Face.
0: Yes.
1: Regardless of whatever happens to you. True, we love that. You, man. We love you. What's happened? What kind of story is this? Nigerian woman preparing to remarry shares how her abusive ex-husband married his side chick. Now, wow.
0: So many crazy things going on.
1: You know, I feel like a lot of times women see these flags, but they just maybe tend to ignore them when they are happening right in front of them. You know, when a man is abusive, it's a sign.
0: Yeah.
1: When a man begins to be rude, begins to, you know, treat you like he doesn't respect you anymore. That's a sign that something is happening.
0: Yeah, the signs are always
1: there.
0: They're always there. Before marriage, some people do see the signs, but then still go in anyway.
1: They just go in and stay in there, you know. The signs were there. you know?
0: But this is crazy. Imagine him marrying his side chick 7 days after his wife moved out. That is just, it's pretty sad. There's so many crazy and scary relationship stories out there. Yeah, hopefully we do get some like positive stories when it comes to relationships as well. So yeah,
1: that's why I told you and that Vanessa managed to start a, you know, a show outside, you know. The Dating 101, come outside, meet us outside. Let's counsel y'all. Because there's a lot of damaged people out there. Mm. A lot of damaged stories.
0: That is for sure.
1: You know, so yeah. And we have one today.
0: Yes.
1: Right? We have one today as well.
0: Yeah, for Dating 101, which is coming up in a few minutes from now. You absolutely want to stay tuned for that. We do got a message here from IK. He says, good morning. The guardians of my kids called me over this weekend stressing on money, and that took a toll on me. I'm trying to focus on me for now. Self-love matters a lot. High blood pressure is real. So for me, it's me time, not being selfish. Okay, I like that. It's you time. I guess this is a response to the boost. Thank you, IK, for that message right there. Thanks for joining the conversation. Whatever story got your attention on the trending stories this morning, remember to send a message or a voice note, and let's hear from you. In the meantime, let's get back to the hits. This is Ruga with Do Nothing. We'll be right back. Stay tuned, Lagos.

0: Guy, my head, oh. Oga landlord, why you dey shake like ceiling fan? Eh? My village people don't come again, oh. Ah, this one with your body hot, so. You don't do test?
1: Yes, see result, oh.
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0: mind you want to be in a relationship? Like, what are you guys looking up to? Like, why are you guys going into a relationship? Like, what's the main purpose of a woman going into a relationship? Because I don't understand the ladies of nowadays. I don't know what's going on in Lagos, in Nigeria. Like, I don't know. It's just, it's something that is frustrating. Like, I don't know. I just feel having a girlfriend nowadays is just, I don't know how to put it. It's just, it's, I don't know what you ladies want. Like,
1: Well, I can hear from his voice, I can tell that he's had some bad experiences. Or he's had some experiences that clearly are leading him to nowhere. And bro, listen, thank you for voicing
2: out. I can speak for all the ladies out there, but he said, what do ladies really want? That's a very deep question.
1: Help us now.
2: Manny, I can't speak for everyone out there, all the ladies. But from my understanding, care and affection. And yes, just be the guy, be the person. And that's just it. Yeah.
1: Well, that sounds like you, not everybody else.
2: Yeah, Manny, so from my understanding, I can't speak for everyone, like what every lady wants. Every person is an individual. They have their own things that they desire. So I can't speak for everyone. There was a meme trending at some point where someone said, how do you lose a woman? You forget to cherish her. So that's another thing, cherishing the person that you're with. I don't think if you cherish someone and you care for them, I don't think they would leave. I think they'll value that, in my understanding.
1: Yeah, you are just you're an angel. You're different, right? Mm-hmm. I feel like what he's also saying is that a lot of women these days, when you approach them and you want to date them, you know, they have some strange rules, you know, and they don't want to stay long in the thing. They have some rules that are just not maybe making the situationship interesting. Maybe they are...
2: Eddie, what kind of rules?
1: Maybe financial rules. Oh, maybe they have financial rules. Maybe they have intimate rules. And at some point in time, it almost feels like it's a transaction. Aside just being a
2: you know, I think that he was avoiding mentioning transactional, like it's relationship.
1: Yeah, but I'm sensing that. I'm sensing that... Bro, the type of women that you've been meeting, Sha, you know, because not all women are like that.
2: Yeah.
1: You know, your circle is also important, you know. Mm. I have to say this. Maybe you're in a wrong circle. Mm. Maybe where you are seeing these women, because not all of them are like that. Mm. There are some lovely women in Lagos, bro. Trust me.
2: Yeah.
1: Trust me. There are some very lovely women who are not all about transactions.
2: Mm.
1: Who are not all about, you know, you must be in a Bentley, in a Hummer, whatever. Those things are good.
2: Yeah.
1: You know, but there are women that actually...
2: But there's nothing wrong in, I mean, if you can, like, if you have it, why do you do it? That's just...
1: I know, right?
2: Yeah,
1: I know,
2: like,
1: right?
2: If you have it, do you do it as well? There's nothing wrong in giving to your partner.
1: No, of course.
2: Yeah, for sure.
1: I'm just saying that there are women who are
2: as
1: not...
2: As much as you can, like, why not?
1: Yeah, but there are women who are not just in your face for that. They want you to be spending and giving. They want those things.
2: Okay.
1: But they are humble about it. There are women who are not just like that. The women who are about you.
2: I just take.
1: Yeah, the women who are about you. I'm telling you, there are women who come from the UK to see men in Nigeria.
2: Yeah, it depends on what you're going for, though. That's
1: Baba, is your secular.
2: Yeah, it depends on what you're going for. But thank you for sharing that with us this morning. I think his name... Okay, yeah, we can't mention his name. But thank you for sharing that this morning. That really is a very deep question. We'll obviously talk about it when we come back. Stay tuned, Lagos. We'll be right back.
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0: Soothing sound right there from Odile and Georgia Smith, coming home on your number one hit music station, 96.9 Cool FM. It's Manny and Vanessa here. And we do have a lot of voice notes on the WhatsApp line responding to the conversation this morning for Dating 101. Let's check this one out. Finally, we have...
1: Hello, Manny. Hello, Vanessa. Good morning.
0: Hi, good morning.
1: I've been married for 16 years. And I married very early. Like I'll say, I told Manny one time he spoke. I don't want to call my name. He knows me very well.
2: Okay, babe.
1: I married at 24. And I'll say what I looked out in the marriage, I will answer his question, is someone who can give me that protection. Yeah. When I say protection in everything, both financially, someone I could cry to, I could meet up to.
2: Yeah.
1: And most especially, I don't want to sound like I'm picking or I had a preference. I didn't like my mates because one, our way of thinking wasn't going to be the same. All the people I met that were my age, we didn't think alike.
2: Yeah.
1: But with older guys, I was able to think, they were able to like guide me, I was able to listen.
2: Yeah.
1: My marriage now is 16 years. My husband is 50 plus.
0: Okay.
1: I am 43.
0: Wow.
2: And massive stuff.
1: When you see me, you wouldn't even believe I'm 43.
2: Let's
1: with
2: go.
1: Three kids, my first is in university. So you can imagine. I would say what keeps marriage is trust, understanding.
2: Yeah.
1: Not all this police. There should be understanding. You're going to quarrel. You're going to fight. Sometimes you'll be tired. Sometimes you think you're tired of the marriage.
2: Yeah.
1: But it's not easy. And another thing is respect and patience.
2: Yeah.
1: And nobody trying to be, you know,
2: Lord. Yeah.
1: Nobody trying to be the master or the mistress.
2: That's a secret, babe.
1: Or rather, the master or the madam.
2: That's a secret.
1: But one thing we should all note, the man is the head of the house.
0: Ah,
1: there should be room for dialogue. There should be room for listening. There should be room for arguments. There should be room for misunderstandings, because that misunderstandings will bring you stronger.
2: I love this woman.
1: So thank you. It's not easy. I understand. Well, I don't understand now. Most people base relationship on financial attributes, base relationship on how you look, or my friend is. There's no perfect marriage, Joe. Manny and Vanessa, I'm telling you, take it from me.
2: Mm.
1: There's some days I feel like killing my husband. Some days he feels like killing me.
2: Mm-hmm.
1: So it's patience, understanding, trust.
2: Mm-hmm.
1: Trust. And there's some very bad friends people have. Well, you can have a bad friends and not be bad. Trust me, I know what I'm saying. I can count my friends, and in my friends, we can count ourselves right from secondary school. So I don't know, but it's going to be okay. Thank you. Bye, Vanessa.
2: Bye.
0: Thank you, Ega, for that message right there. That was a good one.
2: I salute you. See, I'm listening to you. I salute you times 10, times 10.
0: Quality.
2: I greet you, Jare.
0: Yeah.
2: You are now officially indoctrinated into the Dating 101 Hall of Fame as counselor on the move.
0: We don't have a Hall of Fame, and Ego is the first person on there. I love it. Thank you so much, Ego, for that message.
2: You know what? Did you know one thing I take away from what she just said here? She said, nobody is lord of the other.
0: Mm.
2: You see, that is a very sensitive, that's a very, very truthful statement.
0: Yes.
2: A lot of guys don't understand that thing at all, Vanessa.
0: Mm.
2: Just because you're married to your wife, you're not lord over your wife. You're your wife's husband.
0: Yeah.
2: So that's a very big difference. Yes, you're the head of the house, but you're your wife's first, you're her husband.
0: I remember there was a time that someone said something that we need to caution our women. And that was such a very...
2: Very not... No,
0: very
2: in sad thing to say.
0: Uncomfortable statement, honestly.
2: Vanessa,
0: she's
2: 16 years married.
0: 16 years married.
2: She still sounds energetic, enthusiastic, regardless. People think that...
0: 100%. You know, she mentioned that her husband is 60 and she's 40.
2: Remember when...
0: Yeah, I mean, you see that and you see it's still working out.
2: Yeah.

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1: According to statistics, literally 90% of young Africans leave school without basic computer literacy. 9 out of 10. 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I would have been a statistic if I hadn't benefited from the free tech training. 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I'm a record of tech sales. 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Frankly, things like digital technology education shouldn't be a luxury. 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
8: Because why? Because today is actually...
9: World Hip-Hop Day.
8: World Hip-Hop Day. So
9: that's right.
8: Vanessa, let's just go in a different route this
9: morning. Throw it back.
8: Let's throw back to what now?
9: Yeah, let's do TLC's Creep. Someone requested for TLC's Creep.
8: Here we go!
9: Let's check it out. Hey.
8: Hey. What?

Mm-mm-mm. Sun is so intense. Hey, so I creep.

0: I'm gonna mix it.
1: Yeah,
0: I'm
1: gonna mix it.
0: Mix.
1: Okay.
0: Mix. Hey.
1: Okay.

0: We're going to Tribe Called Quest. Check the rhyme. Check the rhyme. Hey, throwback.
1: Hey, okay. Frick.
0: Getting harder now. It's getting harder now. It's getting harder now. Are you ready now? One, two, bring it back. Hey, we used to keep routines and it was I meet the 5-footer. So step off the Frankfurt. Hey, you remember that routine that we used to make spiffy like Mr. Clean? I don't get the message, so you got you
1: what?
0: Want on the town tip.
1: Okay.
0: On the town tip. I'm gonna mix it now. Grab the microphone and let your words rip. Here's a funky introduction of how nice I am. Tell your mother, tell your father, get a telegram. I'm like an energizer, cause to see you last long.
1: Someone
0: because
1: said,
0: strong.
1: Feeling the millennial energy. Okay.
0: Yeah. to jit along. You be your one,
1: thank you.
0: Two,
1: we gave
0: three,
1: you for that
0: four.
1: Message.
0: Mix. If you know this one, then you be old school.
1: Sounds like ABC sampling.
0: Yeah.
1: ABC, yeah.
0: Jackson 5, what's
1: it? Jackson 5. Hey.

0: throw back. Like, if you know this one, you'd be older school.
1: Oh my God.
0: Mary Jane. Method Man. If you know this one, now you'd be old school. Here we go. Hey. How can we forget the Fugees, Vanessa?
1: What?

0: I think we're cool right now.
1: Yeah, I think we're good, buddy. We're starting way back.
0: Way, way back. Way back, way back. Way back.
1: Let me put some new school.
0: Okay, new school hip-hop?
1: Yeah, new school. Probably
0: okay.
1: Kendrick.
0: New school hip-hop. Yeah. Let's see.
1: Kendrick.
0: Let's go to Kendrick. Okay, Kendrick. Yeah. Okay.
1: Anything from Kendrick.

0: Throwback. I got a little bit of throwback, though.
1: Loving it. What?
0: Okay, let's wrap it up right now. Here we go. This is...
1: Hunter. What? I don't want to... Hey. Okay. What? I'm there. But I ain't stressing. What? True question. One question.
0: Hey.
1: Now with the hang. King Colton.
0: Hey.
1: Oh, yeah. Now get the King Colton. What's the yams? Hey.

Welcome to After Hours on Cool FM with M the Goddess, your main chick, not your side one, and your favorite man, the most interesting man in the world, Velvet Sandpaper. Yay! I'm absolutely excited to be here. I'm always excited to be here. Can you tell? But I can. You can hear the nostril. Sorry, what? Let me take that again. You can hear the nasal nature of my voice right now. Remember that time when I said that the weather was on top of me? Well, she's still there. She hasn't left. So as I'm under the weather, I just want you to say a little bit of a goodwill and prayers unto me from thee. That's what I would like, me personally. But welcome. It is 8:06 p.m. Tuesday, the 11th day of August 2026. You see why I like months like this. Already August just started, but it's looking very, very promising. It's looking very beautiful. Me personally, I can already see that we're almost halfway through. That's what I think. And you know, what better way to start the month than to already have almost been done with it? So yeah, August is going so great so far for me. Definitely way better than July. So yeah, no offense to July peeps, but this Leo season is really my thing. It's really working for me a lot. Aside the, you know, the weather being on top of me and all of that. But that's okay. You win some, you lose some. I'm happy that I'm winning in life, even if I'm going to lose my voice. I'm so excited to be here. Tonight, we're going to be playing the wild card night. That means that you can get any question, any query, any kind of fastest finger thing, any kind of fast to hear, fast to do, for you to be able to win 10,000 Nigerian Nairas. You basically have to keep your ears sharp and your fingers even sharper. It is... Oh, somebody said you're healed. Thank you. I love you. Keep your fingers even sharper. It is wild card night. It could be anything. It could happen at any time. It's something for the diversity. So you need to keep an eye out. You need to keep looking. Keep your eyes on the watching, because it can quickly be scoop over, if you know what I'm talking about. Do you know what I'm talking about now? Yes, ladies, gentlemen, men. And besides that, I have so much things to talk about. Well, first of all, let me just tell you something about that. That gist, that family gist where they go around right now. Mind you, I'm laughing, but it's not funny. So you remember how I said, I mean, if you don't remember, well, I did say I wasn't going to involve myself or, you know, even go as far as watching that 8-part series of Who Did My Mother Give Birth To? If you're a TikTok, like if you're chronically online, you will understand that joke. There was this like 30-something part series called Who Did I Marry? By one lady on TikTok. But now this version is just 8 parts, so, and it's by family members. So I'm going to call this Who Did My Brother Give Birth To? AKA The P-Square Saga. Mind you, I just recently entered into that deal. I just, like, over the weekend, I just said, let me really binge the 8 parts. Since, well, the 8B was the last part, so I'm like, okay, I don't like watching film when the episodes are dropping one on one. Now that the episode are finished completely, let me look at it. And all I can say is, oh boy, tis the circle. 10 is happening in this world, though. 10 is really happening. Anyway, stick around. There's more tea, more hits. Don't go anywhere. After Hours just started. Take this song while we're at it. It's by Ayo Math, and he calls this Yaman. This is your number one hit music station, 96.9 Cool FM. Don't go nowhere.

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It's your number one hit music station, 96.9 Cool FM. And this, my entire Hey Myself, is quite a hit. Dearest gentle listener, it is your lady, Lady Whistle Up. I know you're expecting M, the goddess. She will be here shortly. But while we are at it, let me welcome you to a night you will never forget. M, are you going to say something? Absolutely. I was just waiting for you to finish having the good time that in which you were having, I guess. Ladies and gentlemen, it's 9:20 p.m. It's your number one hit music station, 96.9 Cool FM. It's Wild Hour, Wild Card Day, and you might really just encounter anything and anyone. You know, just now we had the lady Whistle Up. She did a cameo. We don't know whether she'll be back or not. You might be asking, Whistle Up, isn't it Whistle Down? That has nothing to do with me and absolutely everything to do with the lady. You can ask her by yourself. But I was telling you about the saga that I finally joined in. It's not news, it's not new, but my perspective and opinion has greatly deepened and changed. If you don't know what I'm talking about the brothers against brothers. The family against family. Oh my goodness. It was not actually great. Low key or very high key, depending on what key you want to take it. I had nightmares the first day I actually finished binging that 8-part video from Peter. I had nightmares because I've been avoiding it for a while because, you know, betrayal is already a very touchy subject. And for me, I don't like the way people in general, the way human beings tend to, you know, the way their biases tend to swing unchecked, especially in situations like this where they're like, oh, it's no family matter. Or somebody's like, oh, they're fighting blood for money. And to be honest, are you going to invalidate my entire experience just because me and this person were born of the same mother and father? So I already knew that the bias was going to be a lot or was going to be great. But little did I expect it. When I heard what was done, the money that I heard, and they said they're fighting their blood for money. When I heard the money, Jehovah. And it's not even about the money. Like he rightly said, if you're going to steal from me, at least be nice to me now. Uh-uh. It was a lot. And then, one thing I must say about this man is, he do know how to give a gist. According to Tenny, Tenny said she want to sit down one-on-one with him and let them do video calls so that he can be telling her, or even not the part that he's not telling anybody. Because, yo, when he sat down and broke it down for us, and then he also knows how to do, like, little cliffhangers, too. Like, the storytelling was also excellent. You know what I'm saying? Kudos to him. But since then, his cap brand has sold out. Actually, is it even funny or is it a thing to clap for? I don't know. Mixed feelings about it, but he's using the publicity. That's Peter. Peter is using the publicity very, very well to his advantage. So, I mean, you know, and the fans are coming out. They're making videos with the songs. They're buying out the clothes. I can look away. Yeah, I can look away. And honestly, I don't know. What is it? Is it that Nigerians or is it that people in general? They just like it when you have something going on. Like, they like the drama. Because Peter has been dropping music since where they say, okay, they do the joint, the twins own again, they do their own separate. Peter has been dropping music since. But the way he has gotten responses since that video, since part 8 be dropped, it has been something ridiculous from my own POV. It's like they just discovered who this man is for the first time. It's almost like, hey, now he has told us his truth. Now we are not a member of his family, so we must support him. I don't know what it is about, but I guess it's interesting to see. You know, it's kind of interesting to see, but this damaging blood stuff that is going on, it's actually kind of frightening to me. As somebody who is also in the music industry, you don't even know who to trust anymore. Like, you look to the left, you see a label boss doing something to you. The label boss is not your family member. Okay, you look to the right, you see label boss doing something to you. The label boss is your brother. And then,
lest I even forget. No, like this thing is so, the lore is so big. Because now me, when I get obsessed with something, not obsessed, please. But when I get into something, I get hyperfixated for a little bit. So after I finished the part 1 to 8 B video, I went and I found more interviews. Apparently, the brother of Peter and Paul Okoye, Mr. Henry Okoye, has even done his own interview in Joss, or like a 20 to 30 minutes interview of him talking about how, oh, you see this thing that happened? I don't want to say it, but it's like, it's my prayer. Guys, the plot thickens and thickens some more. If you hear this man's story, oh God, this man said that he went with them when they were doing shows, that Jude was never there, that he went with them when they were doing show. They used his car to travel. He did bodyguard for them. He did many things for them. Just go to YouTube and go and type Henry Okoye. You will have quite a blast. But yeah, that is just not even the only thing that has been going on in the internet. There's been quite a bit of information. I don't really want to go too deeply into this particular topic because I don't know what is going on there. Anybody know this new song that Ruga is promoting? People have mixed feelings about Ruga's new song. What even is the name of the song? I know it goes something like, she don't like me, no. I don't even think that I can sing the rest of that on air. So, yeah, what is that about? If you know, talk to me about it. Me, personally, I want to know. Can send me a voice note and tell me what you think Ruga is trying to portray in this his new song. And it's not like from a hateful POV. I'm not a Ruga hater. I really like, there's one song that Ruga did that I love a lot. See, now it's still one of my favorite Ruga music. Bounce your body, oh, bounce you out, you get it, go down. I'm not too sad. I can't lie, that song still gets me till this. That was the first time I was a proper party girl. That was the first time I really, you know, what knew how to bounce the birdie. You know what I'm saying? It was very fun. So yeah, I love Ruga. I love his music. Don't understand what this new one entirely entails. Should I say I'm excited for the release? Yeah, I'm gonna leave it at that. So yes, excited for Ruga, excited for the new song. Because now I want to put you on the spot and ask you if you know what he's talking about, but I don't expect that you do, so it's okay. I'm not going to put you on the spot. But moving into the away from the spot and into the spotlight, ladies, gentlemen, men, women are overtaking things these days. Like, first of all, anybody see what Mo Aburu is doing? Hello? Anybody see what Mo Aburu is on her way to doing right now? What month are we in? This is August. In about a couple months, in about literally 2 months, in October 2026, the year of the horse and our great lord, Mo Aburu will be opening Ebony Life Place in London. What? What? Like, in London, she will be opening her own... Hello? Hello? Hello? Ladies and gentlemen, please. If you don't know anything about clapping for a lady that has done great things. When I talk about someone who has taken, you know, cinema and film in Nigeria to the next level. In fact, is it just cinema and film? Can we just say media in general? Because I know that she doesn't only have her hands in the movie industry. But Mo Aburu has done such great things. And the fact that she's doing even more to open this in London. In London? What are you talking about? And there's like, you know, this little cutesy little clip behind the scenes of, you know, the progress of the building and everything. My darling, it's not joke. It's not AI. It's about to come about. They're almost done. This not be AI. Go check them out. Not be wow. Do your findings. They are almost done. And I'm so excited. As a woman in media, as a woman in the arts in Nigeria, this has just given me some sort of morale. I don't want to know how it's possible. When my mommy and daddy, they tell me that somebody don't have two heads, they didn't lie. Ladies and gentlemen, a round of applause, resounding round of applause for Mo Aburu, because she is literally changing the game. Not just for us here in Nigeria and in Africa, but then for even Africans in the diaspora. It is intense.
It is so intense. I personally, I haven't gotten enough buzz from this. Like, every time I see the news, I buzz a little bit again. Huge congratulations to Mo Abudu. This is such great news. Ladies, gentlemen, men, don't go anywhere. The party continues. The hits, the tea, everything. Take this song by Fireboy DML and Massacre. They call this Clat. Don't go anywhere. The show continues in just a bit.

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0: 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I literally was just talking about Ruger 5 seconds ago. He said that he don't like Rebecca anymore. First of all, that's so funny to say because me personally, I'm not over Rebecca. But like, we'll just let it go. We'll just let it go. Rebecca, call me. If Ruger don't like you anymore, I can't offer silver and gold. I cannot offer you. But I can offer you all my hat. Yeah. Ladies, gentlemen, it's 8:46 p.m. on After Hours on Cool FM with your most interesting woman in the world. I'm just kidding. That's not me. That's probably Halle Berry or something.
1: That's me. That's me, actually.
0: Are you the most interesting woman?
1: I'm the most interesting man and woman in the world.
0: Right. You didn't add that to the song.
1: Added, he is the most interesting man.
0: And woman.
1: In the world. I'm more in touch with my feminine side. And I love the woman I'm becoming.
0: I'm going to faint.
1: I absolutely love the woman I'm becoming. I really don't believe in being one thing. I don't have to be male or female.
0: Absolutely.
1: I'm not a boy. And I'm not a girl. I'm a coconut. I'm a coconut. And coconut. Coconut. Coconut. I'm a coconut.
0: Yeah.
1: Girl.
0: How you doing, Velvet?
1: Oh, today has been such a rodeo. Did y'all catch the BB Naija Lowdown show today?
0: Woo.
1: Right in the afternoon.
0: Must be hot.
1: Man, I tell you, it was hotter than fire.
0: Sorry,
1: man. We had Mercedes, we had Martin. Well, I mean,
0: Mercedes.
1: I gotta be honest with you, these guys, they aren't playing. These ones, they didn't come with media training. I'm telling you. Martin and Mercedes did not come with media training.
0: There was a eviction.
1: Yeah, they got rid of them. And the thing is, no one saw it coming.
0: Hey, they don't start the evict already. Which time the party starts now?
1: Well, they got to move on. You know what I mean?
0: And then they have this new head of house girl.
1: Nature, my favorite. She's the one I want to fall in love with. When she comes out of the house, I want us to have a. Yeah, I want us to just get married straight. No talking stage.
0: Personally, I think that your desires, you need to skip the desire phase and just go straight into the mentally married to how already.
1: I don't waste time. Nature exactly. Gave my son name. Nature sandpaper.
0: You don't. Stop it. Velvet. That is not. You're not serious.
1: Leave me alone.
0: Serious about the woman you want to marry.
1: Must I marry one?
0: Wow. So who's going to collect? Who you want?
1: Don't think it. Don't overthink it.
0: All right.
1: Welcome to the show.
0: Thank you.
1: What's been happening on the show?
0: Well, I was giving them the gist too. Like, look away. You know, I actually went to go and binge the whole part 1 to 8B. I think I'm the kind of person that doesn't necessarily like to watch movies or series when they are dropping episode by episode. You know what I mean?
1: Hey, so thank you for reminding me. That's true. They just dropped House of Dragon. I should go and finish that. The finale.
0: Wait, what? What do you mean?
1: The finale dropped.
0: When did they start dropping the actual?
1: Listen, you can't blame me if you're not connected to it.
0: Whoa, I feel left out.
1: Mm-hmm. It began the thing many weeks from now.
0: That is actually intense, and I really love that show. Okay, well, at least now, finale don't drop, I'll be ahead. Bam. Now, it's like they talk. Now, this kind of time, I wait. Make finale drop. Make I can't go back to Beningin. Make we binge everything once. But I binged that Mr. P story, and Velvet, I cannot lie to you. I had bad dreams when I finished watching that thing.
1: What happened? Oh, you finally watched the whole thing?
0: I finally watched the whole thing. I said I had nightmares when I finished.
1: You see, was it really that bad? Did you really do them?
0: It was very bad. I'm sorry. Like, I had.
1: You watched the whole 8 things?
0: Everything, and I slept.
1: What? Did they bite somebody or what?
0: My darling, if to see them bite on me for easy. For easy to forgive. If not it, then use bite this man. Then come out in flesh and blood come out. If for easy to forgive, it was a lot. It's still a lot, even as I'm talking to you right now. It's not finished. But wow. I even went as far as finding the interview of his older brother, Mr. Henry Okoye, who sponsored them when they were younger. You will not believe where Mr. Henry is now.
1: Where is he?
0: He's in Jos.
1: Okay.
0: And Mr. Henry has not partaking from the family wealth. He said that he used to use his car to go to the shows, like to travel to shows. He used to do bodyguard for Peace Square. This was long before Jude even entered the picture. And then suddenly, they entered the picture. Now the picture is blurry. So yeah, that's crazy. Mind you, the next song that's coming up is one of the songs that's trending right now because of the whole Sinabanigans. No, but it's actually quite a lot.
1: So I need that means I need to go and listen to this.
0: If you can, so you never watch a more A to Z
1: at all.
0: Not
1: remotely interested.
0: You know, to be honest, I wasn't either until I was like, you know what, for somebody to say that, mind you, the cap he was wearing in that video has sold out.
1: That one I heard.
0: Yeah, ladies, gentlemen, men, I'll give you more of this tea when you return. Take this song by Mr. P. He calls this I Love You Because. It's your number one hit music station, 96.9 Cool FM.

0: already prepared. Like, we're not even in a place where we're wondering whether the building is going to be finished. Like, the building is already finished. They've already put the red on top of the chair. The red is already on the carpet, if you know what I'm talking about. But yeah, that's some great news. That's some great news. And also, Jesus, I'm actually so happy about this. Iniola is dropping a new song. Guys, Iniola is going to be dropping a tribute to her late husband. This song is called Odumi. And I'm just personally...
1: That means Ipemi in Yoruba.
0: Ipemi, yes. And I'm just very happy that she is dropping music. Like, I know that it could be entirely, like, just devastating to have this experience, you know. And I'm just very, very happy that this didn't take a star from us, if you understand what I mean. Like, I'm just happy that she came back from grief. Because sometimes grief, you know, can take you places you'll never know. But yeah, congratulations to Iniola on her new track dropping. My condolences for the last time on her loss. And I'm actually entirely, overwhelmingly excited about what is going to come from, you know, from this and, you know, the new phase, new journey. Because obviously she's going to have to, you know, it's going to have to be a new journey. And I can't wait to see what happens, you know, during that journey. But yeah, congratulations to Iniola. And now I've seen everybody who is present and active for the Wild Hour game. So I'm going to ask you one question, but this is not the final question for you to win. And everybody who has currently said I'm present and active, you're the only ones who are going to be qualified to make, you know, to win this particular game. The first word I'm going to give you is C-O-C-. And the clues are, you use it to tell time, you can hang it on a wall, and it has hands and numbers. So tell me what that means, and I'll be right back with you. In the meantime, take this song by KC. He called this one Waiting BDs. It's your number one hit music station, 96.9. Cool.